0: know it breaks my heart. Put a shiver on your skin. Do your hair in the car. If nothing lasts forever, babe, then can we make a start?
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1: This has got to be the saddest day of my life. I called you here today for a bit of bad news. I won't be able to see you anymore because of my obligations and the ties that you have. We've been meeting here every day. And since this is our last day together, I want to hold you just one more time. 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

0: cold night. 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And I walk round broken, skeptical, hoping one day she'll return to my side.
1: Asculți Brașovul pentru că ai nevoie de radio.

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He's a fast-talking man, a swindler. Take the sugar out your tea. So keep a hold of your women, boys, 'cause he took mine right from me.

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Spent our Sundays in the church. He was teaching about right from wrongs, but she didn't listen much. So the next time that you see her, would you tell her this from me?

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1: Far beyond region, 'tis the season for pleasing. What happens here stays here. Am I loud and clear, or is the smoke far?

GC, we be Snoopy, BB. Blow smoke with a verse you like. It's private, no more commercial flight. I'm cool with the Neptunes and Mars. Stratosphere, out of here. What a night, what a year, what a life. Saturday, Saturday, satellite. You can get it if the ticket is right. Dog day afternoon, we can kick it tonight. Yeah, you know I love this shit, but I gotta get back to the mother shit.

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1: 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Would you like a cup of coffee? 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
1: Asculți Brașovul pentru că ai nevoie de radio. 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

was a preacher. 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
1: Far beyond region, 'tis the season for pleasing. What happens here stays here. Am I loud and clear, or is the smoke far?

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Blow smoke with a verse you like. It's private, no more commercial flight. I'm cool with the Neptunes and Mars. Stratosphere, out of here. What a night, what a year, what a life. Saturday down, Saturday right, Saturday light. You can get it if the ticket is right. Dog day afternoon, we can kick it tonight. Yeah, you know I love this shit, but I gotta get back to the mother shit.

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